There it is, Power Play All This Week here at Q-Burn In for the duration on your favorite station, hopefully hitting the spot. Collective Soul, a new album, out now, actually, and that's from it, Eye on You. I'd get hard copy if I were you.

great little record, isn't it? The Buttons, Psychedelic Sunshine. And what do we have before that? Oh, yeah, Big Red Car from the brand new album from the Hanging Stars. The album is called Just a Day. And yeah, I'd get a hard copy if I were you, but you probably guessed I was going to say that. All right, on to the second spotlight act this week here at Q-Burn. And we dip into the brand new album from the band Switchfoot. The album is called Forever Now, and I have to say it is very radio friendly.

Absolution from Forever Now. I'd get hard copy if I were you. A new album from Switchfoot. They're an American band, and it's very radio-friendly, and I believe I'm right in saying this is the single.

under the spotlight for the second hour this week here at Q-Burn with Switchfoot and their brand new album Forever Now. There's two tracks from it, Beautiful Life, and before that it was Absolution. Another two tracks to come before the end of the show.

it's Third Eye Blind and London. Yeah, they don't sound too happy with it, and frankly, last time I was there, I'm not surprised. Temperance Movement.

0: As new from the temperance movement, good to have something brand new from those guys. It's been a while. Even though that is a little short, I have to say. Eat You Alive, Temperance Movement.
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Sounds like, Houston, we may have a problem. As Robin Hitchcock, my dead astronaut.

new one from Jesus Jones here at Q-Burn. And that's called Shot in the Chevy. Haven't quite worked that out, but I'll look into it and get back to you.

Yeah, it's pretty good, isn't it? Shines and the Falling of the Horse here at Q-Burn. Certainly hope the show is hitting a spot wherever you might be catching us. And, you know, we're good for next week. You're only as good as your last show, as they say, and never a true term has been used in show business.

It's a standout track on the album, if you ask me. I like that one. Ride or Die. They're all good, though. This is a very good album. Forever Now is the name of the album. Under the spotlight for the second hour. We're looking at Switchfoot's latest output. So, Switchfoot, Forever Now is the name of the album. And that was Ride or Die. Final track. Let's see. 9, 10, 11, 12. Let's try this one. Go through to that one and cue it up. And it's a little short. Why don't we go to the other track? That one will do.

different future things. What if I just slept in, took a sick day with a cough? I wouldn't have been driving when the airbags went off. The surgeon said something and then I felt the pain again. My heartbeat stops, blood pressure drops, the lights begin to dim. I'm outside my biology, watching my biography play.

nice little hospital room for me to end so soon. My empire schemes, aggrandized dreams, soon to be entombed. I read when I was a kid that after your heartbeat stops, you still had 7 minutes before your brainwaves shut off. The irony merits a grin if I wasn't outside of my skin. This is the last of the memories past of the 7 minutes I'm in. Outside my biology, watching my biography.

There's some very clever wordplay on there, quite a serious subject as well. The Butterfly Effect. The album is Forever Now, new from Switchfoot. And there's the fourth track that we played this hour under the spotlight for the second hour this week at Q Burn.

As Ronnie Wood from his recent release called Fearless, it's an anthology from 1965 to 2025. All the tracks that he's had something to do with from the Byrds, B-I-R-D-S, Creation, Jeff Beck Group, Faces, Rolling Stones, and then all the solo stuff as well. It's a good collection of terrific songs. I think he sounds quite a lot like Solo Keith on that particular track, Outlaws. And in fact, we've got Solo Keith here, and we can listen and compare. This one will take us out of the show today. Certainly hope it's hit the spot. I'll be back same time, same place next week with another edition of Cubone. For me, Peter Anthony, thanks for listening. Bye-bye.

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Well, country music fans may recognise that as a Johnny Cash track, but heaps of R&B production make Roy Cooder's interpretation virtually unrecognisable from the original. And rocking out of the stocks today with ZZ Top. Well, it's that time again where we unleash 120 minutes of top tunes from the 1970s and 80s with an occasional dip into the best of the music before and beyond. Claude the producer's been dutifully lubricating and polishing the wheels of steel here at Pitchford Towers, so we're ready to deliver your special serving of great music here on Solid Gold Sounds. 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So, plenty of ways to get us. 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And we're also on text, and you can get that by using 07935 293 622. And that will come direct to me in the studio. So let's get down to business and let you know what's in our musical gift box today. We've got three of the best from Kim Wilde's classic 80s album, Close. Another 80s favourite, Wang Chung, feature on the Long Song. This week Should Have Been But Wasn't, where we play those non-charting songs which have endured with the public and the radio, is the flip side of an Elton John classic, which has been very popular in its own right over the years. There's the usual multiple chances to impress your friends with your music knowledge on our weekly challenge, The End of the Line Quiz, where all you get is the very last sliver of a big hit record to guess from, and it's a big track from a big album this week. And that's a very, very vague clue also. And it's a first on the track trio. We're spotlighting duets this time. That's on the way later this hour. And of course, the rest of our carefully chosen Solid Gold playlist to hopefully keep you in good musical company for the next 2 hours. With musical magic from Edwin Starr, Lloyd Cole and the Commotions, R.E.M., Celine Dion, Crowded House and Junior.

The Whispers on Solid Gold Sounds, and before that from June 1982. Can't believe it's that long ago. Mama Used to Say, which was the debut single from Junior, better known to his parents as Norman Washington Giscombe. Originally from Wandsworth in London, he started out on backing vocals with Lynx, before his solo recordings made him a pioneer of the emerging British R&B sound of that time, and one of the few artists to find success with it in the US. And indeed, Mama Used to Say, even earned him a Best Newcomer Award from Billboard magazine. In the mid-80s, Junior recorded a number of songs with Phil Lynott of Thin Lizzy fame, but as Phil passed away not long after, the songs were never officially released, although some can still be found as demos. The only other time Junior really came to mainstream attention afterwards was with his 1987 duet with Kim Wilde, Another Step Closer to You. Well, through absolutely no coincidence whatsoever, we have our first of three of the best now from Kim Wilde's Close album this week. This is Never Trust a Stranger.

from their career supercharging album Out of Time from 1991, REM with Shiny Happy People. I'd been following them since the Green album in the late 80s, but they'd already been

been going for 10 years or so at that time, with an already large and faithful following, who had a mixed reaction to REM's newfound commercial success. Right now we're going to give our first plays to this week's End of the Line quiz, and if you haven't listened before, what we do is we play the last few seconds of a very big hit record and see if you can work out in the show what the track is. So this is how we do it. Very short and sweet. What do you think that is the very end of? Big hit record from the late 80s in this case. From a huge album, huge artist. Here it is again. Okay, what do you think that is? We'll play it again for you some more in the second hour. Lesser known track now from Katrina and the Waves.

0: Isn't that great? He's called Jamie Hanna, and the song is Dragonfly. Well, we've got a few electronic treats coming up for the Gen Xers a bit later this hour. But now we're going to do a first on the Track Trio. We're going to play three great duets.
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1: Rare appearance on vocals there in the mainstream from top producer Arthur Baker, along with Al Green and The Messages Love, rounding off today's track trio of great duets. And before that, you heard Dave Stewart and Barbara Gaskin with the Leslie Gore staple It's My Party, and of course Mark Almond and Gene Pitney with their 80s rework of Something's Gotten Hold of My Heart. Right, now we're going off in a very different direction now with a couple of great electronic tracks for the Gen Xers.
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first single from Taylor Dane's second album, Can't Fight Fate. Co-written by Arthur Baker, this catchy offering is sung from the perspective of a woman in love. With production from top flight American record producer Rick Wake and a strong promotional push from Arista Records, the song easily cracked the US top 5, but never made it near the UK top 40. Before that, we had a rare play of Lost Weekend from Lloyd Cole and the Commotions, and we started with Glamour Boys from the brilliant Living Colour, written by their guitarist Vernon Reid. The song takes on the entitlement culture he encountered at New York City hotspots, with privileged rich kids often name-dropping and wearing extravagantly expensive clothes. After seeing Living Colour perform at New York's CBGB's in 1986, Mick Jagger produced this song for the band and helped convince Epic Records to sign them. Mick continued to support their work, including by inviting them to open for the Stones on their 1989 Steel Wheels tour.

from the Faces' final studio album, the original and definitive Youth is Wasted on the Young type song. Unusually, Ronnie Wood sang the lead vocal on this one, as Rod Stewart didn't think the song was up to his standards. When Ronnie was asked in a modern interview what it was that he wished he knew when he was younger, he said, "I wish I knew that all the promoters were ripping me off."

Lovely Elton John track on this week's Should Have Been But Wasn't, Skyline Pigeon, which was originally a harpsichord track on his first album Empty Sky. He re-recorded the song as a piano arrangement during the 1972 sessions for Don't Shoot Me, I'm Only the Piano Player, and that version became the B-side of the hit single Daniel. I always used to play that side more, and I think a lot of people agreed, especially for reasons unknown, listeners in Brazil. It was the most popular radio airplay song during the very early period of Elton John's career, yet it was never released as a single.

Solid Gold Sounds with Chris Pitchford on your favourite radio station. And every week we play the full-length original or extended version that you don't usually get to hear on the radio. And that was this week's offering, Everybody Have Fun Tonight, from Wang Chung. It's hard to believe that that song was originally conceived as a ballad, which is how it appeared on the original demo. Cedar Garrett sang backup on this track. Now, her name may not be immediately familiar to you, but many will recognise her voice as the distinctive one of Michael Jackson's duet partner on I Just Can't Stop Loving You. Everybody Have Fun Tonight is also known for its jerky video, which is full of extremely quick cuts between similar images. So much so that the dissonance created left some viewers feeling nauseous, and as such it was actually banned in the UK, because someone at the BBC claimed that the frame rate used could cause epileptic seizures in some people.

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25 Miles from Edwin Starr. That was the first hit for Motown after Berry Gordy's Corporation brought Edwin Starr's Riktik label. And the walking that you can hear on the record features the feet of Edwin Starr himself, the group The Originals, and the studio janitor, all marching on a single wooden board. Chris Pitchford. Last of our three of the best from Kim Wilde's Close album now.

Johnny Rivers there, shaken not stirred, with Secret Agent Man. Right, it's that time now, time to reveal the answer to this week's End of the Line quiz. And this is the clip we played you of the end of a big hit record. Any ideas at the last minute what that is? Big late 80s track? From a huge album? From Fleetwood Mac? You got it now? Big love.

The answer to this week's End of the Line quiz, Fleetwood Mac's Big Love, of course, from the Tango in the Night album. And that's all we've time for this week on Solid Gold Sounds. Thank you very much for your company. And I hope you can be with me again at the same time next week on Mixcloud and your favourite radio station. Until then, take good care of yourselves. My name's Chris Pitchford. And as always, these are Solid Gold Sounds. Goodbye.

0: From the ashes of an empire, he rose to bring you the very best of country music. Ladies and gentlemen, it's time for the Whiskey and Cigarettes Show, in the company of your Romeo of the Rodeo, your Cowboy Casanova, DJ Nick.
1: 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To all our regular cowgirls and cowboys, welcome back. If you're new in town, howdy stranger, pull up a stool, it's great to have you with us. Of course we spin the very best, and nothing but the best, of country music for y'all from Alabama, to Zach Brown. And out of this awesomeness we'll be having a great guest. Andrea Guess will be joining us today. We're going to be kicking off here with featured artist David Alex Barton.

From his album The Best of Charlie Pride, Charlie Pride of course, and All I Have to Offer You Is Me, that went to number one in Billboard on August the 9th of 1969, from Kennett, Missouri, Sheryl Crow supplied you with The New Normal, and Seeing Us In was featured artist David Alex Barton and Nothing But Moonlight. You are tuned in to the Whiskey and Cigarettes Show in the company of your Cabagas Nova, Remy the Rodeo, Andy Tandy Janek, spinning the very best and nothing but the best of country music for y'all from Alabama to Zac Brown. Our people, as always, we enjoy bringing you crazy facts from around the world. Our first crazy fact is that Grey Poupon mustard, a craft product in the US, owes its moniker to Maurice Grey and Auguste Poupon, the French partners who began producing the condiment in 1866. Back the tunes, enjoy, featured artist, Kaylin Gardner.

0: from his album Blue Clear Sky, George Strait and Carried Away, that went to number one in Billboard on August the 10th of 96. Shayna G supplied you with One Day, and Seeing Us In was featured artist Kaylin Gardner and Texas Ain't For Sale. You are tuned in to the Whiskey and Cigarettes Show in the company of your Quebec snubber, Remy the Rodeo, and the Etienne Dijonec, spinning more country music, new and chick stick at, from Alabama to Zac Brown. And our next crazy fact is the spelling of a popular children's book series, The Berenstain Bears, has sparked a wild theory that we are living in a parallel universe. Those who remember it as Berenstain are believed to have crossed over from a parallel universe, while those who recall it as Berenstain are said to be residents of our current universe. Back the tunes, enjoy. Featured artist, Hugh Foley.
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6: And we are back. Before the break, you heard Freddie Hart and Trip to Heaven, that went to number one in Billboard on August the 11th of 1973. From Memphis, Tennessee, Shy Carter supplied you with Jesus at the Taco Truck. And Seeing Us In was featured artist Hugh Foley, and These Are the Good Old Days. 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

Yeah.

From his album by that same name, Rodney Atkins, and If You're Going Through Hell Before the Devil Even Knows, that went to number one in Billboard on August the 12th of 2006. Silverada supplied you with Drag, and Seeing Us In was featured artist Don Wall and Marie. You are tuned into the Whiskey and Cigarettes Show in the company of your Cabacasnova, Room of the Rodeo, and the Italian Nick. Spin the very best, and nothing but the best, of country music viol from Alabama to Zach Brown. Our people, our next crazy fact is that the Florida man phenomenon has yielded numerous odd tales, including a man who threw an alligator through a drive-thru window, an act that led to his charge of assault with a deadly weapon. This peculiar event was made public thanks to Florida's Freedom of Information laws, which readily disclose arrest records to journalists. Back the tunes, enjoy, featured artist, Rob Inman.

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From his album by that same name, David Houston and Almost Persuaded, that went to number one in Billboard on August the 13th of 1966, Six Gun Sally supplied you with Sittin' Pretty, and Seeing Us In was featured artist Rob Inman and Look I Love. You are tuned in to the Whiskey and Cigarettes Show in the company of your Cabbie Casanova, Romy the Rodeo, Andy at Andy Janek. Spinning more country music, new and shake a stick at, from Alabama to Zac Brown. And our next crazy fact is the bustling tourist hotspot of Cancun, Mexico, owes its inception to computer models used by the Mexican government to locate the ideal vacation spot. Back the tunes, enjoy, featured artist, Evie May.

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7: And we are back. 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Hit the spotlight today. And my people, the time has come to bring the interview that we conducted with Andrea Guess. And right after the interview, more great country music to follow. So we invite you to sit back, relax, and enjoy the country stylings of Miss Andrea Guess.

0: That was Andrea Ghez and Let You Go, a theme from her album In the Mirror. You are tuned in to the Whiskey and Cigarettes show in the company of your Cabacus Nova, Remy the Rodeo, and the Italian Dejanek. Our people, it's truly an honor and a pleasure to welcome the show today, the one, the only, Andrea Ghez. Hey, Andrea, how are you? And welcome to the show.
1: Hi, DJ Nick. I'm doing all right. Enjoying the warm weather over here in Tennessee.
0: Well, I guess it's warm all over. My best friend these days is my air conditioner. So I guess
1: Yes.
0: I'm making all my other friends very upset because I'm like, this is the best person I've ever met in my life, but they'll get over it. But speaking of good things, we just heard this fantastic song of yours, which I know is doing very well for you on both sides of the Atlantic, which is Let You Go. Now, when it comes to the origins of this song, how did it come about? What is the genesis behind this song?
1: Had just well I had first written the song probably 10 years ago, and listening to different friends who had been through relationships and kind of hanging on to it, and they're like, I gotta let him go. Like, I can't just hang on anymore. I've gotta start new. I've gotta start fresh. And so that's kind of where it came from.
0: And it's a fantastic song for sure. And when it comes to the In the Mirror album, how would you best describe it? What are people getting with this album of yours?
1: The some call it sassy, some call it fun, and if you like a mix of like Sheryl Crow meets Terry Clark and Ashley McBride all in one, that's how I would describe it.
0: And that's a very apt description for sure. And you were talking a bit about, of course, the origins of Let You Go. Now, obviously, every songwriter has a different creative process. And what does yours usually look like? And has it changed over the years?
1: It definitely has. Funny enough, like I hear music in my head all the time. So the words generally come second to the music in my head of how that music makes me feel. And I'll jot down ideas and I keep notes in my phone. I have journals that I keep notes in as well, and sometimes I can piece ideas together. Others it just comes from ideas from a packet of Sweet and Low on a table, and it inspires a song about lemonade. Like
0: I love that. I mean, the inspiration can hit in even the most unlikely of places, which is funny enough to something that we touched up on when we were talking to the lads in Cache Creek, and we had, of course, they have their stories to share when it comes to that. And who would you say are some artists, writers, or even life experiences that have had the biggest influence on your songwriting?
1: Carole King definitely is my absolute favorite songwriter. Elvis Presley from a performance stand. And then Terry Clark is also my biggest one of my biggest influences, one of the reasons I started playing guitar.
0: And that's a great choice. I mean, you have to
1: Yeah.
0: love Terry.
1: Yeah.
0: And I'm sure this has happened to you before, but when listeners tell you that one of your songs helped them through a difficult time, how does that affect the way you think about your work?
1: It shocks me every time because it came from a personal standpoint, and knowing that other people have felt that way. Or, they're like, that really spoke to me and like helped me through a tough time, then that makes everything worth it. Getting out on the paper and then out in the world with the music. And it I don't know, it's a humbling experience too, because it just amazes me that people are listening,
0: Believe you me, they certainly are. And I think that's also some of the mystery and the beauty of it. At least, even though social media has made everything pretty much in everybody's face, but at the same time, I think we never really know who is listening and how it will affect them. And I think that is kind of a beautiful thing to a certain extent because you're like, I'm sure that I've touched someone. I don't know where in what part of the world or how, but it is definitely very, very rewarding. And What in, aside from obviously the praises and stuff, what's a challenge that you faced in your career that ultimately made you a stronger artist?
1: Oh, so many things. Like, I learned something from everybody that I play music with, everybody that I write with. I challenge myself harder probably than I wouldn't say most people because everybody has their own challenges, but that's one of the big things is how can I learn something from someone else? How can I, and it is part of the puzzle piece to grow. And one of the things over the last couple of years that I've really been challenged with is honing in on the writing skills and getting it to like a certain way, like a certain level and degree. And instead of taking just one idea and being like, that's done.

0: Forrest from Cache Creek. And
1: Yeah.
0: if you could spend a day in the studio with any other producer or songwriter, who would it be? And what do you think you'd learn from them?
1: Oh, that's a great question. I would say Josh Osborne. I love everything that he has produced, especially like the Lindyville album with Ashley McBride. Just from a creative standpoint, the how they took the stories and made them all come to life. I would absolutely love to get in the studio with him and then just learn from him and his guitar playing too. So,
0: The man is definitely a multiple threat when it comes to production, music, and more. And you come across, of course, having a very warm personality. And I'm curious, when you're not making music, what hobbies or passions help you recharge and spark new ideas?
1: plan. With my dog. My dog is my favorite thing on this earth, and she keeps me grounded. She keeps me busy. Also painting. I do a lot of crafts and things around the house. I play video games. I do puzzles, all the things. Like my brain's going constantly, so I have to stay busy.
0: We have to find an outlet for that energy for sure. I definitely
1: Yeah.
0: agree with you. And as you look ahead, what kind of legacy do you hope to leave? Not just as a musician, but also as a person.
1: To bring sparkle, and help people, I used to say, I was in radio for 12 years back several years ago, and when I would sign off, I would always say, "And don't let anyone take your sparkle," because everybody's got some kind of sparkle, and you don't dull it down for anybody, and so you leave a little sparkle everywhere you go if you make somebody smile, and that's if I can make one person smile or 10 people smile, then I've done my job.
0: Very wise words for sure, and I love that sign off indeed. And for those who want to stay up to date with everything you do have gone, Andre, be it upcoming gigs, music, and what have you, where can we send these folks to?
1: You can go to AndreaGuestMusic.com. It's got all the things on there. Anywhere, if you Google Andrea Guest Music, you look for the red glasses, you will be in the right spot.
0: Exactly. Keep your eyes peeled for those red glasses, folks. And speaking of great things, Andrea, you touched up on this earlier. We're going to be seeing out another fantastic song, which will be Me and My Dog. Now, when it comes to this one, any further stories behind this one?
1: I am actually playing all the instruments on that song. And my dog, she was laying on the couch one day, and I after I just got home, and I walked through the door, and she's always so happy to see me anytime that I come through the door, and I was like, why can't I find somebody that just gives that same kind of energy that my dog does? And if my dog doesn't like you, then I guess you're just gonna have to hit the road. So that was kind of the inspiration of the song. Sometimes she travels with me. She's a great shotgun rider and sometimes driver. She'll sit in my lap sometimes when I'm driving. She's so small. But yeah, it just happened, and I think it took less than 30 minutes to get that song out, and it was just my little love anthem for my pup.
0: And it's definitely a beautiful one for sure. We're going into this one. This will be, of course, Andrea Guess and Me and My Dog. Andrea, I want to once again thank you so much for your time. I truly appreciated it. And of course, I want to wish you continued success with your career and all the very best for the remainder of 2026.
1: Thank you so much.
0: Oh, the pleasure was certainly mine. Well, people, you heard it from Andrea Guest. Be sure to check her out. You have to do so. She is definitely worth your time. She has an awesome album out there in the mirror. Be sure to pick that up.

Me and My Dog and Let You Go. Two great songs provided for you by Andrea Guess. Our people, we strongly suggest that you pick up a copy of her latest album, In the Mirror, today. You are tuned in to the Whiskey and Cigarettes Show in the company of your Cabaret Casanova, Rumi the Rodeo, and the Itandy Janek. More great country music on the horizon now with featured artist Colin Kiffin.

from his album Share Your Love, Kenny Rogers and I Don't Need You, that went to number one in Billboard on August the 15th of 1981, from Redlands, California, Skip Ewing supplied you with Play On, and Seeing Us In was featured artist Colin Kiffin and Move the Party on Down the Line. You are tuned into the Whiskey and Cigarettes Show in the company of your Cabacus Never, Rumi the Rodeo, and the Tandy Janek. Our people, the time has come to say au revoir, sayonara, desvidanya, auf Wiedersehen, bye-bye, arrivederci, and more, as regrettably we have come to the conclusion of the show. But do not cry, do not weep, do not by any means break valuable furniture, as we'll be returning next week to bring a brand new show, and with that, a brand new guest. Speaking of which, we want to renew our thank yous to Andrea Guess, being our guest this week, and naturally invite you to pick up a copy of her latest album, In the Mirror, today. Naturally want to thank you guys, the listeners, finding the day. Thank you so, so much for your constant undying support of myself and my show. A huge thank goes out to the mighty, mighty Michael Stover, my five-star manager at MTS Management, and Barb Leatherman for the great jobs that they do. To all the great stations, both FM and NET, that carry the show, thank you so, so much for having us on board. And last, but certainly not least, all the incredible artists and bands I have the honour and pleasure of airing on a regular basis. I'm leaving you with the current number one in the Billboard country chart, and once again that will be Ella Langley and Choose in Texas. We also have Slade Coulter and Crown Victoria, and Seeing Us In on this last set will be featured artists Robert Eskridge and Southern Days and Who I Am. That's it, my people. Enjoy these final tunes. We will see ya next week. From the Whiskey and Cigarettes Show and your Italian Diginec, keep it country. Have a great one. Always remember, as my good friend Castrignano would say, whiskey and cigarettes ain't the show, it's a way of life. Ciao, my people.

0: Fever, getting us underway. Your Decades Breakfast for your Wednesday morning. 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
0: Coming up for you this hour, Gloria Gaynor to play. We'll do your lyric game in a moment. We'll get into that. And we've got your Year of Fortune as well. And in the next hour, what day is it today? And your 1 second wonder.

another dime in the jukebox, baby. Let's have another one. I love rock and roll. Joan Jett and the Blackhearts. And let's get into your lyric game. For your Wednesday morning, these are the lyrics today. I've been crying my heart out. Do you love me or do you love me not? What's that song today? Any ideas on that one? I've been crying my heart out. Do you love me or do you love me not?

Gloria Gaynor, I'll Survive, and your decade's breakfast, a 70s dance floor classic right there. On this day, 1941, Chris Curtis was born. He was a drummer with The Searchers.

Goodbye, my love. 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Off you go. Happy birthday, Chris Curtis, today. Drummer with the Searchers. Born on this day, 1941. On this day, 1975, at number one. On the US Country Singles Chart, it was Glen Campbell.

0: music. We love that. Brilliant. And Glen Campbell with his US country number one. And a corker that is too, back in 1975. Rhinestone Cowboy. Let's do Year of Fortune. What year this morning?
1: 1973.
0: Back to the year I was born, 1973. In a moment, I'll play a Cliff Richard. First up, Guy Durrell.

0: Wings, along with Paul McCartney, Live and Let Die, and Guy Durrell, and I've Been Hurt, a double shot of 1973. Your Year of Fortune for your Wednesday morning. On the way then, more of the songs you love to sing along to. Something brilliant from C.J. Lewis on the way.
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2: The Bit in the Middle, 1967. You-

Yeah, Bit in the Middle, part one for your Wednesday morning. Herman's Hermits, I'm Into Something Good, number one for them in 1964, and in 1967, a number two for Tom Jones, and I'll Never Fall in Love Again. What a big number that is.

90s, that was a modern twist on an old song from The Searchers, who we played earlier on the show. There's C.J. Lewis, that's Sweets for My Sweet, kind of the Jamaican reggae version of that one. We're doing your lyric game this morning, Wednesday's lyrics are this, I've been crying my heart out. Do you love me or do you love me not? What's that song today? Any ideas on that one? We'll play that shortly. Here's Barry White, You're the First, the Last.

Two Kinds of Teardrops, Del Shannon and Barry White. You're the first and the last to my everything. On this day, 1981, Ottawa City Council named the 26th of August as Paul Anka Day to celebrate his 25th anniversary in show business.

0: Happy Paul Anka Day today then, I guess. Back in 1981, Ottawa City Council celebrating his 25th anniversary in show business. Paul Anka, Lonely Boy. On this day, 1948, one half of the songwriting team, husband and wife they were as well, Valerie Simpson was born. Ashford and Simpson.
1: And for love's sake, each mistake, oh, you.

Happy birthday, Valerie Simpson, today of Ashford and Simpson. And that's solid, one of their songs. 5 minutes of musical goodness right there. On this day, 1954, Michael Chetwood was born, keyboard player with Tapao. You'll know this one.

0: to Pal. Give it a little bit of heart and soul on your decade's breakfast. Happy birthday to the keyboard player with To Pal, Michael Chetwood, born on this day in 1954. Let's give you the answer to your lyric game this hour then. These are lyrics I've given you for then for your Wednesday morning. I've been crying my heart out. Do you love me or do you love me not?
1: I've been crying my heart out. Do you love me or do you love me not?
0: The answer, Eden Kane and Forget Me Not.

Forget me not, there you go, Eden Kane on your Decade's Breakfast. And that is your lyrical answer for your Wednesday morning. Well done if you got that right. In the next hour, 1 Second Wonder on the way. If you get that right, you might make the headline.

0: Clayton and Johnny Remember Me on your Decade Breakfast, getting another hour of the oldies underway, the songs that you love to sing along to for a Wednesday morning.
1: Decade Breakfast, good morning.
0: Right, on the way then, your 1 second wonder. And what day is it today? Does anybody know? We'll find out, shall we? And what's your name? Is it your day today?

0: 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Let's do your Wednesday 1 Second Wonder.
1: 1 Second Wonder.

0: these days, One Second Wonder. It's a very famous song, but then it always is.
1: Give me the music!
0: And they don't come much more famous than that one, do they?
1: Give me the music!
0: I'm guessing you can name the title, but can you name the artist? Is it

How Do You Do It? Jerry and the Pacemakers on your Decades Breakfast. Is that one of the most best songs ever made at under 2 minutes long on this day, 1978? Frankie Valli went to number one on the US Singles Chart with the Barry Gibb song, Grease.

to one, D-I-S-C-O. We are dancing down the D-I-S-C-O to that one in the 1980s. Frankie Valli with a Bee Gees song, Barry Gibb's song, Grease. I tell you what, did the Bee Gees ever do a bad song? They're all hit records, aren't they, pretty much? Even the album ones, they're hit records to us, aren't they? We love them. On this day, 1966, Shirley Manson was born, vocalist with Garbage.

0: Wednesday, 26th of August. It's dog day today. There's nothing like a wag of the tail to brighten your day. 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If your name is Zavion, Savion, Talia, Talia, Tarin, Tyron, or Tyrone, today is your day.
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Sir Cliff Richard, he wasn't a sir back then. We Don't Talk Anymore, number one for him in 1979, and Slade in 1973, their number two song, not quite making it to the top. My Friend Stan.

0: I'm not a rich man. It's not a rich man's world here, I'm telling you. ABBA, Money, Money, Money on your Decade's Breakfast. We're doing your one-second wonder this morning. There's no prize money for this.
1: Give me the music.
0: Do you know the title? Yeah? Do you know the artist?

over to my place, we'll have a burger. If you know, you know, right? Drifters on your Decades Breakfast on this day, 1973. 10cc, they made their live debut at the Palace Lido on the Isle of Man at the start of their UK tour.

Some radio stations, they wouldn't play that at breakfast time or the one before it. We do hear a decade's breakfast, Scorpions, Wind of Change, and 10cc, The Things We Do for Love. Let's do our musical birthday, our final one this morning. On this day, 1969, Adrian Young was born. You won't have a clue who he is. Let me tell you, he was drummer with No Doubt.

0: Out and don't speak on your decade's breakfast. Let's give the answer then to your 1 second wonder for your Wednesday morning. And this was Wednesday's easy song of the day. Or was it hard?
1: Give me the music.
0: You could have said Richie Valens, we'll accept that. Or you could have said Los Lobos, La Bamba.

Moslo Moss and La Bamba on your Decades Breakfast. There we go. There's your 1 second wonder answer for your Wednesday morning. And that's it, your Decades Breakfast done. Midway through the week, we're getting through this together, aren't we? Have yourselves a great Wednesday. More of the songs you love to sing along to on the way, and sing along at the top of your voice to this one.

This is the Motown Sound with Tim Davis, playing some of the best music from the Motown era, along with its lasting legacy. Thank you very much to Michael for the last 2 hours. I'm here for the next 2 hours, playing great music from Motown and artists close to the label. We started with Uptight by Stevie Wonder. We carry on now with Jimmy Mac by Martha Reeves and the Vandellas.

I Can't Help Myself. That's on vinyl in mono by the Four Tops from 1965. It's on the Motown label and it's among the decade's biggest hits. Now I Want You Back by the Jackson 5 from 1969, and this was their first number one.

You Can't Hurry Love by The Supremes on the Motown label. It was released in 1966 as the second single from their studio album, The Supremes A Go-Go. Their previous song, Love Is Like an Itching in the Heart, was one of the few songs that didn't make number one. It only made number nine. Now, their next single was You Can't Hurry Love, and that returned them to the top of the charts, starting a run of four consecutive number one hits. Now, Heatwave by Martha Reeves and the Vandellas from 1963, and this is part of the Holland Dozier Holland songbook.

Come See About Me by the Supremes from 1964. With that bright melody and that fantastic hook and the that lovely beat, it was the Supremes' third number one hit, and it was a superb way of hiding a heartbreaking message in a shiny package. Now, Heaven Must Have Sent You, and this is a single on vinyl. It's in mono by the Elgins, and it's on the VIP label.

The Velvettes from 1964. That was their biggest chart success, and that was when Norman Whitfield produced Needle in a Haystack for them, and it peaked at only number 45. How can you listen to Sir Duke by Stevie Wonder and not smile? For Stevie Wonder, that tune was simply a feel-good tribute to Count Basie, Glenn Miller, Louis Armstrong, Ella Fitzgerald, and Sir Duke himself, Duke Ellington. Coming up now.

Nowhere to Run, Martha Reeves and the Vandellas from 1965. And that song was recorded amid the backdrop of race riots in Detroit and the Vietnam War in the mid-1960s. And the famous Motown songwriter Lamont Dozier was sitting at his piano one day playing with a new groove. And he said it came out sounding kind of military because he was looking out of his window and there were tanks coming down the street. That he told that to Rolling Stone during an interview in 2012. He summoned Martha Reeves and the Vandellas to the studio to record what would become the ominous but very poppy Nowhere to Run. And that became their signature tune and the highest charting track of their career. Now, Martha Reeves was still getting over a nasty case of the flu when she recorded that song. And the song is essentially a kiss-off to the man who doesn't love her back. And she said, "The minute I heard that, something inside me said, you've got to sing this. This is exactly how you feel. You've got nowhere to run, nowhere to hide, so you better sing, however bad you feel," she recalled. Well, now, You've Got Me Hanging On by The Supremes. This is from 1966.

That's Part-Time Lover by Stevie Wonder from 1985. It was a number one, and the song featured R&B singer Luther Vandross singing the ad-libs and the backing vocals, in addition to Syreeta Wright and Philip Bailey of Earth, Wind & Fire. La La Means I Love You Now by the Delphonics. And this was released in 1967 on Philly Groove Records.

Can't Get By Without You. That's by The Real Thing, and they're a British soul group. That was released in 1976, and it was the follow-up to their hit You to Me Are Everything. Now, I'll Be Around. This is by The Spinners, and it's on the Atlantic label from 1972.

That's the Spinners. Now, Where Did Our Love Go by the Supremes from 1964 on the Motown label. This was the first of five Supremes songs in a row to reach number one. The others were Baby Love, Come See About Me, Stop in the Name of Love, and Back in My Arms Again.

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1: Tim Davis on Caroline Coastal.

Working My Way Back to You. That's a song made popular by the Four Seasons in 1966, but this one is by the Spinners from 1980. Now, He's My Sunny Boy, and this is the album version. It's in stereo from Diana Ross and the Supremes, 1968.

That's the Brothers Johnson with Strawberry Letter 23. That's from 1977, produced by Quincy Jones. Now, Since You've Been Gone. This is the Four Tops from 1965, and it was taken from their imaginatively titled Four Tops' second album.

This Old Heart of Mine. That's a Holland Dozier Holland song, and it was a hit for the Isley Brothers in January 66 during their brief tenure on the Motown Tamla label. Now, Vehicle by the Ides of March from 1970 on the Warner label. This was their only real hit.

We Must Be in Love by The Impressions. That's from the album Check Out Your Mind from 1970. Now, here's Now That We Found Love. This was written by Kenneth Gamble and Leon Huff, originally recorded by the OJs for their seventh album, Ship Ahoy. This is from 1973.

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This is Caroline Coastal.

Some Guys Have All the Luck by the Persuaders. And that has been a top 40 hit on the Billboard Hot 100 twice. The original by the Persuaders in 73 got to number 39, and then in 19... 19-

82, it was covered by Robert Palmer, and it was a hit in the UK as well. And it was also recorded by Rod Stewart in 1984. Now here's Tired of Being Alone by Al Green. It was released on his 71 album, Al Green Gets Next to You, and the song was written in late 1968 and should have been released on the earlier album, Green is Blues. But they had problems with the first recording, so it was postponed for production. It was altered and changed around and eventually perfected for the second time around. Now here's the perfected version.

You're the First, the Last, My Everything by Barry White. And that's from his third studio album, Can't Get Enough, from 1974. Peter Radcliffe was the writer, and he originally had the track down as a country song with the title You're My First, You're My Last, My In Between. And it went unrecorded for 20 or so years. And Barry White recorded it as a disco song. He retained most of the musical structure, but he rewrote the lyrics. Now here's Woman's Got Soul by The Impressions from 65.

Bring It On Home To Me by Sam Cooke. That's from 1962 and it's on the RCA label. RCA Victor, sorry. Now, That's the Way Love Is by the Isley Brothers from 1967 and this is on the Tamla label.

Shotgun by Junior Walker and the All-Stars on the Soul label from 1965. Now here's You've Really Got a Hold on Me by Smokey Robinson and the Miracles. This is from 1962. It's a top 10 hit single for them, and it's one of the Miracles' most covered tunes, a million-selling song.

That's Baby I'm For Real. It was written by Marvin Gaye and his then wife Anna Gordy Gaye, produced by Marvin and recorded by the Originals for the Soul label, issued in 1969. The Motown sound is coming to an end for another week. I'll be back next week playing more brilliant music from the Motown era. And to take us out now, we have You to Me Are Everything by The Real Thing from 1976. It was their biggest hit and it was their only number one. This is Tim Davis. Bye-bye.

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1: How you doing, everyone? Hope you're having a great start to your week. It's a beautiful sunny day, but a lot of wind out here. Don't know what it's doing in your part of the country, but hope you're having a good day nonetheless. We're going to get started with the Arizona Wildflowers, their most recent release, My Good Horse.

0: 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Tom Hyatt singing Daryl Arnold's poem, Half Broke Cavvy of the ZX Range.
1: Many a young man had a dream of a cowboy job supreme, a riding job on a million-acre ranch. Out in Oregon, the old ZX Ranch was one that was always there to give a man a chance. Though you might be young and tough, one thing there that made it rough, their cavvy horses weren't the plan.

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That was a double play. Carol Markstrom out here in the sticks and Dave Stamey, I Hated That Truck. You're listening to Western Airwaves, the hottest new Western music and poetry alongside some old favorites. Here's Chris Mortensen, Bear River Range.

That was going back in the archives a little bit to Susie Knight, Turn 'em Loose. We're going to go now to a poem, a recent release from Casey LaCourse from her Dime Store Cowgirl CD. This is Jack Burns.

0: In New Mexico's vast and barren land, rode a cowboy who made his stand. Jack Burns, a man of noble pride, refused to yield with his horse Whiskey riding by his side. With leather skin and sunburned eyes, he defied the law with a cowboy's spirit that wouldn't die. A fugitive with a price on his head, he rode alone through the arroyos and canyons red. Traversing the Rio Grande's rugged terrain, he journeyed on, Whiskey, his only friend. Haunted, knowing his rambling life soon would end. Memories of a life he'd have to leave behind, a prisoner of civilization with no peace to find. With a heart and a weathered face, in God's creation, he loved this place. A man out of time, in a world that's passed him by. Now a legend, he did but try.
1: Let's hear from Phoebe White now. She's around 16 years old. This is a song she wrote, Nevada Skies.

That was Doug Figg's Cowgirl from Illinois. It was number one on the IWMA Spring Radio charts and is nominated for Song of the Year. We're starting a No Talk Triple Play here on Western Airwaves with Mickey Furman and Doug Green. Swing on by.

would you listen to the prairie sounds tonight? It's the music of this cowboy's life. In the whistling of the wind, I think I hear it once again, calling out the name of my sweet wife.

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Through the rain I watched the lights come on in Juarez. The wind kicked up as the day began to die. He's buried over yonder in a narrow grave. And we rode the river till the river ran dry. 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The air was still a

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2: Many think of rodeo as being a man's sport, but the ladies are deeply involved as well. Now, rodeo's a rough sport, but it's also one that's addictive. Once it gets in your blood, win, lose, or draw, you have to load up and hit the road. This is one of those stories. I woke up early one morning, just before sunrise. Went out to the barn there and found to my surprise. Your horse's stall was empty. My dooley, it was gone. The rodeo fever had took you. You left me home alone. Now, we had hauled together for so many, many years until that bronc broke up my back in Jackson Hole last year. I thought it would last forever. We'd be together all our lives. But when that rodeo fever gets you, it takes control of our lives. Yeah, I've heard all the stories how cowboys can't let go. I guess it's the same with cowgirls. You have to make that show. Well, honey, I will miss you. Still, I wish you all the luck. And if you ever do haul through here, will you please bring back my truck?
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0: Here's a poem now from Valerie Beard to those who've gone before.
1: I lean my back against an oak, thinking it was

They were comrades in hours of gladness. They were friends in the hours of need. They were close at our side in the blizzard. They battled the mad stampede. No monument tells their story. No words from a poet's pen. But they carved the scrolls to their memory in the lives and hearts of men. Their faces gleam in the embers as we rest in some far-out camp, alone, with the sounds of the night wind and the picketed horses' tramp. We thank the all-wise Creator that we met with them here on Earth, those characters bold and daring and strong in their sterling worth. For regardless of fame and fortune, we know when our lives are through, we'll meet with the God that made us and the souls of the friends we knew.

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1: Mourn amongst the remuda. 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Check in mounts on over, make sure none is hurt. Bright eyes, they are alerted. Some blink, how about me? 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Sun half up and ears pinned back. 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We got a day ahead of us. Take an extra pair per drover. Sure don't need none to fuss. It'll be dark before it's over. Pick, bridle, brush, cinch the saddle tight, canteen, coffee, hardtack, and bedroll for the night. Mounted up, down the trail we go, trottin' pace, extra mounts in tow. Miles lay ahead of us, our horses get it done. Without a horse, still cowboys, and with 'em, we are one.
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How y'all doing today? It's a crisp fall day here. Let's get started with Kevin Tuckfield, Cowboys on the Trail.

Here's my latest poem called Charlie Russell's Cell Phone. If phones could just capture as clear as our eyes that orange-gold sun painted low in the sky that casts shadows on grass across the wide creek, bookended by willows and snow-dotted peaks, a bay and sorrel, both manes hanging down, sun-kissed shining waves almost meeting the ground. Angus, grazing in groups just up the short rise. Tall grass, tan and fading, obscuring their eyes. I wish I could share this with all far and near, but so many times I'm the only one here. Like a modern Charles Russell, life through my eyes. A scene made for keeping it, I realize one step and it changes. One tail swish, one turn. Cows spread out them bunch with little concern. I zoom my phone tightly, although it'll blur. My shutter clicks once, then the herd starts to stir. And colors grow pale, the sun settles to gray. There's work still to do, so I ease on away. Thinking back on old Charlie, those scenes in his head stuck churning for weeks, till he got to his shed and picked up his paintbrush, formed what we know now. The bronc and cow camp, the bath, on the prowl. Way back before phones, he just had memory. How many Charles Russells did we never see?

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0: Let's have a poem now from Floyd Beard, Canyons.
1: Have you ridden in the canyons where the cedar smell is sweet and the sandstone and the malpai form cliffs above the draw and the breezes blow the grasses and a person feels complete as you ride along the mesa through a land that's rich and raw? New dawn blazons o'er the ridgeline, pink and gold in hue and grace, as the darkened shadows scatter neath rock and shrub and tree, till the silver shards of sunlight stab forth as in a foot race, bringing shape to all the landscape as the stubborn shadows flee. Ever gently then you hear it, the canyon corral singing joins the creaking of the saddle and the sighing of the breeze. Canyon wrens are trilling proudly, mourning doves are softly winging, as the screech of the red tail causes creatures small to freeze. Then your mind begins to wander as you ride by ancient script, chipped into the sandstone varnish left by man long ago. Did his message hold a promise, or could it be, as he chipped, that he also loved these canyons his record left to show? Have you rode out on a rim rock overlooking canyon wide, and you see the distant mesas abound with chasm deep? Far below, down near the bottom, water weeps from the cliffside, crystal clear and cold, refreshing, their pools a canyon seep. And you just sit there and you listen, and you gaze upon this view from atop your leather throne, your being seems so small, and you marvel at this artwork, every color, every hue, and you feel the ancient spirits, and you hear the silence call. To have ridden in the canyons, a picture with so many pains, where the very smell of pinyon will permeate your soul, where cliffs and sandy washes will pulse within your veins, their spirits softly speaking let you know that you are whole.
0: Well, here comes a song featuring Gary Allegretto. He is a harmonica player who is up for the 2025 Instrumentalist of the Year. This is Blues on the Trail.

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1: Let's go down to Bertie Nichols in Arizona, sometimes Nashville. This is Golden Fields of the Sun.

0: Thanks for tuning in. We're going to wrap up this half hour with J.J. Steele.
1: Well, it weren't really much of a ride by any standard, I know, unless you're off to the side just to watching the whole thing go. And my partner says it was beautiful watching me and that little horse tussle up in that high mountain meadow like a painting by old Charlie Russell. Towering rim rock, aspen and pine, backlit by the sun going down in the west, little spotted horse a bucking just fine, and me flopping round in my blaze orange vest. Now I might have stayed on or remembered particulars, like getting my feet free and which way I went, when smacked in the head by my 2-pound binoculars knocked me plumb out. Binoculars bent. I'm told that my butt was a foot out the saddle when that horse come up and whacked me like a paddle. What brought me around was hitting the dirt with a crown of my hat and right shoulder. I twisted my back, tore a button off my shirt, and all of a sudden I felt older. Well, I laughed at myself all the way back to camp, and I'm ended up now almost feeling pert. So at riding rough horses, I'll never be champ, but I'm awful darn lucky, 'cause I could have got hurt.

0: various names, an old 79 Dodge diesel dually, and a horse trailer were all he could claim. Nowadays, he was a little stiffer getting out of the bunk. The northern breezes seemed to chill him a tad more. Figured he had rheumatiz, gout, or something, cause his joints got all swollen and sore. But he could still string a straight fence, ride from sunup till the moon was high, could break a nag or round up the strays. Couldn't do it all, but most anything he tried. Stuffed his belongings into his army duffel, packed up his prize saddle and all the tack, rolled up his blankets and his old gray slicker, cleaned out the fireplace and swept out the shack. Trot on up to the big house, reckon he'd asked for his last pay. Right after gravy and biscuits he'd go. This was going to be a traveling day. He would just point her southeast and see what the traffic would bear. The good Lord was willing, in a day or two, he'd be right there. Somewhere twixt Casper and Denver, he got to musing about the over yonder, a land they say stretched out forever, where a man could really wander. Don't know if it was the altitude, or the mountains, or that endless sky, but there he was, kind of got a longing for the land of that sweet by and by. He broke into that song, and all across Oklahoma he sang, but just south of Dallas he ran into a torrent of rain. A rig had jackknifed, old Bill fishtailed a bit. The trailer swung round, but he couldn't correct it. Despite his best efforts and his last strained chorus, he plowed in that Mack rig doing 70 or so. Found himself lying in the middle of the white line, not knowing whether if he'd stay or go. The ambulance was called, and the troopers all arrived. Bill was all crushed and mangled, hanging on, barely alive. They put down the animals just to end their misery. Bill pleaded with the trooper, "Just do the same for me." But in the wink of an eye, the pain and dying were over, and he was at the gate riding O'Dan and calling his dog Rover. He knew where he was, didn't need no sign. Stretched out before him that land he had never seen, with crystal clear water and cattle on 1,000 hills, grass up to your knees and a wonderful shade of green. Someone said, "Bill, stop dallying. You best be moving out. There's the biggest feed you ever seen, waiting for you up at the big house." Somewhere way down below, they're trying to find kin to notify why old Bill is riding that unending range in that land they call the sweet by and by.
1: Here comes Joel White. This song is nominated for the Working Cowboy Song of the Year at the IWMA. This is 5 a.m.

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0: Let's go from Montana down to Texas. Here comes Randy Palmer with his latest single, Dance Pony Dance.
1: Alan and I were driving somewhere past midnight. We were deep into the forest,

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Their hoofs beat a rhythm

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He was adopted by the folks who killed his family in the Mountain Meadows Massacre on the old Spanish Trail. At 14 years of age, he ran away. He became the fastest rider delivering the mail. For the Pony Express from Utah to Nevada, he would gain his fame on the Ruby Mountain Trail.

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0: Let's have a poem now from Mark Manzert, The Swing.
1: The Swing. The tree swing twisted in the breeze as snowflakes ushered in the cold. Long into her eighth decade, her peering veils stories to be told. She gazed from her window seat, images reeled in her head. Above the swing sways the branch under which she was wed. Its wind-driven cadence reminiscing of four generations swaying. She pictured her sons, her daughter, and 13 grandkids smiling and playing. There were times in her life, as the kids moved on, it went empty for years. Other times, as daredevil kids will, jumping off resulted in tears. She recalls well the man of her dreams the day he returned from the war. He'd worked on this ranch for her father before his 4 years to the Corps. She'd waited for him and he for her through difficult times at home and away. It was their private refuge for moments alone upon his homecoming day. The wooden seat was weather-beaten, the ropes were gray and fraying, akin to her, her thoughts intertwined between memory and praying. It hung there through elations and deaths, through seasons and years. It held hearts, shielded emotions, was lively and hid fears. It suspended in crisis and swayed with successes, still in turmoil and undulate with excesses. Just outside her window, tender and tough words were said, and under that swing is where her husband's ashes spread. She's in no hurry, but doesn't rue the day her ashes will combine with his. Lifetimes quilted together by that old swing, the way it was, will be, and is.
0: 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We're going to close out this hour with the current number one Western song. It happens to be mine. This is Aspen Black, as Cowboy As They Come.

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0: Here's a poem from A.K. Moss, Ernie and Gertie.
1: Ernie and Gertie had a dream of ranchers yet to be. When asked to calve heifers one night just to see, Ernie was ecstatic to live the dreams, it seems. And Gertie was almost as happy to live her cowgirl dreams. But sometimes fairy tales are just what they are. And dreams that do come true when you wish upon a star bring those dreams to reality ever so bright. Especially when you think you want to calve cows at night. Now, it started out a quiet night, 2 hours into bed, when Ernie woke his wife from sleep. And this is what he said. Gertie, get up, rise and shine. There's a heifer giving birth. We need to help her out and show how much we're worth. Maybe we'll pull that calf. Won't take no time at all. We can do like we seen at that cowvention last fall. So Gertie, with her nightgown on, starts to get dressed. No time for that. Just grab your boots. No need to look your best. So she grabs her scarf and coat, and she traipses on out the door with the wind and snow a-blowing. She wished she wore a little more. Only need you for a minute, hun. He said it like a boss. You'll be back in bed in no time. We have no time for loss. Now Ernie drives the pickup. With the heater on, he pulls up to the gate. He looks to Gertie to get out and open it, for he could hardly wait. The wind was cold, blew up her gown. Snow clean to her knees. A heifer was in trouble, so to her husband she'd appease. The gate froze shut, no hinge to hang, just baling wire there. You gotta lift it over the rock, came Ernie's voice with care. Gertie broke it free. She drug it wide. Ernie drove straight ahead. As she got in, her lips were tight, but not one word was said. Now they found the heifer braced against the wind and in the cold. I'll bump her with the pickup. You jump out and grab a hold. Just grab an ear, twist her nose, put a kink in her neck, hold her down, and I'll pull that calf. We'll be done in just a sec. We'll do just like we seen. It ain't gonna be hard. I know we'll make a good team, just you and me, pard. Well, Ernie said it with such wisdom, such confidence at heart. Gertie hoped that he was right and prepared to do her part. How hard could calving be? A cute baby came to mind. She wrapped her scarf and set her jaw. She had an ear to find. Now Ernie gooses the pickup. And at heifer, she goes down. Gertie jumps out, blinded by snow still in her nightgown, and did just as he said, jumping out to grab a hold of an ornery birthing heifer in that dark night so bold. She grabbed an ear, she found the nose, she gave a mighty heave. But that heifer gave her a boost in the air and blew snot on upper sleeve. With a buck and ball from that heifer, Gertie tried her very best, lost her boots. Her scarf flew off, and the slimy stuff she'd ingest. With a war cry, she had locked horns with this muley heifer, twisted ears and kinky necks. A war cry is how she left her. Her Gertie done a somersault as if she were a clown, while over her head from a draft flew her nightgown. Face first she landed, belly down, bare fanny to the sky. Gertie didn't have time for questions, and she couldn't ask why. With a snotty blow and a beller, that cow jumped over her attacker. If Gertie could have got her wind, she probably would have whacked her. Now, where was Ernie in all of this? Some might ask you, say. Did he get out and pull that calf or help in any way? Nope, he's in the truck, laughing hard. It's all that he could do. He couldn't have helped his darling even if he wanted to. When Gertie crawled in the truck, she had lost one fight. Her boots were gone, her gown was soaked, her hair a mucky sight. He couldn't contain his laughter. He could have laughed on up till June and said, I never thought I'd see the day a cow jump over the moon. Now Gertie has new boots. New scarf and coat she'd buy, while Ernie is nursing a fat lip and a nasty black eye. That cow needed no help after all. That baby's doing fine. And Gertie, she's sporting a new nickname. They now call her Moonshine. Someday Gertie might laugh, but today she is not. The fantasy of calving cows still has her pretty hot. And at dinner time, with a knife, she's preparing calf fries. Ernie swallows hard, sits real still. Perhaps he's getting wise. For if fairy tales come to life, like a cow jumping the moon, what might his wife do with knife, dish, and spoon?
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Well, here comes a classic swing song from Cowboy Joe Babcock. He's still out there performing. I sat next to him at a song circle a couple weeks ago. This is Nobody Ever Loved You Like I Do.

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1: In the heart of the old Wild West where cowboys roam free, a beautiful girl on an ocean voyage was traveling to meet her destiny. A Texas cowboy, rugged and strong. She, an Asian flower with a violin song. Both musically inclined, their futures were bound to intertwine. The streets of San Francisco would be their concert hall. Their music carried on the wind across the wide open range with no ceiling or wall. They found each other and would discover their love would grow. Wandering the dirt streets at night, their music became a waltz across time, creating a legacy with notes played line by line. The spirits of long-lost cowboys haunting the desert embraced the two and allowed the harmony to resound. Listen, when the wind blows through winding canyons and the sun lays low, it's Eugen and Jess in a musical polyphony, independent, yet together they roam. Always a united love is their forever home.
0: Let's close out this half hour with Myrna Lewis, Durang's Hornpipe.

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Deke says, we'll cut your hair now, boys, and you can braid yourselves a rope, the sky above and the mud below.

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That was Andy Hedges and Bren Hill with a Tom Russell classic, The Sky Above, The Mud Below. Here comes Chris Gunther singing to cows.

Nancy Elliott has long been known in the Western Americana and folk world. She is also an author and has a new book out called Autumn's on Its Way. This is the song, Autumn's on Its Way.

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That's Kenny Kreider with a number one indie country song, The Cows Are Out. Here comes Kevin Tuckfield with his number one western charting song, Why He Rides.

Thank you for listening to Western Airwaves, the hottest new Western music and poetry alongside some old favorites. If you like this kind of music and poetry, the IWMA, that's International Western Music Association, convention is coming up in Albuquerque, New Mexico, on November 12th through 16th. You can make plans to attend that event, both as a fan or a performer. We have several scheduled performances of folks that you've been hearing on Western Airwaves. And I also run an open mic there on Fridays, so if you are curious about it and play something or have a poem you want to share, come on out and see us. We're going to close out with Patti Clayton, So Many Cowboys.

0: 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Final Impressions with Martin Brown.
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3: Across the decades.

Hey, first off today with Elvis Presley, yes, the king of rock and roll. I can remember playing that when we had a brand new installation of a disco kit in a rather large pub, new speakers, new lights and everything. And as I stood up on the stage, they sort of simmered their voices and looked up, and I started with that one because it was an oldies night. And of course, it sounded amazing, and everybody then turned and thought, what is that? A simple song like that, a golden oldie, made all that difference. My memories of Elvis, and she's not you. The Star Sisters next. They were a Dutch vocal group as we go across the decades. In the 1980s, best known for their nostalgic medleys, celebrating the music of wartime and swing eras in this time. And make the most of it. It's quite a long one, but all the different tunes bring back those wartime memories, flooding back. And although it was wartime, the songs themselves stood the test of time, still played today on all the oldie stations. Amazing. The Star Sisters sounding like they really were the real bands themselves.

Across the decades, with that 65 million records sold, Fats Domino, and that's the, well, thanks to hits like that, I suppose, Bloomsbury Hill. We'll follow that with somebody who sold rather more, 600 million albums sold worldwide. Who could that be? The Beatles, of course. So here they are with a song I haven't played for a long, long time, Blue Jay Way.

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The Oldie Made New from Canned Heat, their version. Let's Work Together. And we're going to do Brian Ferry now. We play him quite often, I suppose, on the Violin Impressions. This is something different, though. He's known as the suave frontman of Roxy Music. He's celebrated for blending art rock with stylish solo hits. Here he is with one of his solo hits, and it's his version of Johnny and Mary. Classic. Have a listen.

taking it on their own. That's Stereophonics and Wolf Alice, fellow. This is won the prestigious Mercury Prize in 2018 for their album Visions of Life. And here they are with the wonderful Delicious Things.

Across the Decades today on The Vinyl Impressions with myself, Martin Brown. Thank you for tuning in. Do appreciate that. Something we did in the 1990s was play Bill Whelan and the shorter versions of Riverdance. This is the full version from 1994, as we're on radio now and it's a broadcast I know you'll appreciate.

I had a friend who could do that dance, you know, where they jump from foot to foot and lift their knees up and break them. And they used to do it as a little thing in the pub whenever we played the river dance. And it was their party piece, stood on the floor in front of the disco console and did that. It was a good 3 minutes of our lives, that was. So the river dance, and a nice one from Bill Whelan. Noah Cohen now, and you'll know this one from more recent times as we're across the decades. All My Love.

Staying with the more recent tracks then, as we do on, when we go across the decades. Here's Bryan Adams. This one's called A Little More Understanding. Enjoy.

Andrew Ridgeley together with George Michael. We can't believe he's not with us anymore. It's really difficult to understand that. But there we are. These things happen. Brilliant music. What a legacy. We'll finish up with somebody else who left us with some amazing stuff. And this one, a few years ago now, for Aka Bilk. He's been around since the 50s and 60s. But in the 70s and 80s, he was still around doing his thing. And used to hit the charts every now and again in the UK and the rest of Europe. This is Aria. We'll see you again soon. Bye for now. Thanks for tuning.

0: Do you know that fellow used to be a member of the Drifters? Only briefly, 1969 through to 71. But yeah, the things you find out in the internet, wonderful. Don Thomas and Come On Train right here on the 70s Soul, Funk and Disco Show. I'm Adie Crampton, playing our favourite music. And this week's celebrity chat is with Aranita Walker, Detroit's own Aranita Walker of The Lollipops, out of Motown, also God of Mama and Love Anonymous. Tell you what, Aranita will tell you far more about her life story than I possibly can. She'll be along in around 15 minutes' time when she joins me on the phone. I've got Vicky Sue Robinson just around the corner. This is Rosie Jones.
1: Hi, baby. Is this the Head-Level Travel Agency?
2: Yes, may I help you?
1: Yeah, baby. I need some love.
2: Yeah? I'll fly right out on the next plane.

Do you know, she was only 45 when she passed away. No age, is it? Although, when I was 17, I thought 45 was really, really old. I'm happy to say I've since reconsidered and decided it's far too young, isn't it? Now then, I might have an interview lined up with the lead singer of The Embers. Yes, I was talking to Craig Woolard in the week, and he tells me they're still recording, still performing, and very happy to chat. So watch this space. Got a fabulous song from The Embers on the way. This is Roscoe Thomas.

you know, in the Carolinas, they call that style of music beach music. Well, actually, they've got a quaint little name for it that means something completely different across here in the UK. I'll leave you to research that one for yourself, because it's not for general broadcast, I will say that. The Embers and Far Away Places, a song that I'm told went down really rather well at the Black Bull Mecca back in the day. Not that I'd know, because I was far too young to go. I think it closed in 79, and I would have been 12, yes. Spring chicken me, you know. I got Mike Jemison on the way. This, though, is a bit of West Coast Motown from 21st Creation. Until

He's become really prominent in the church, you know, Mike Jemison. After his recording career subsided, he went into the church. He's now a very successful and prominent pastor. Yes, good luck to him. I Want Some Satisfaction from 1973. Now, today's celebrity chat is going to be Aranita Walker, formerly of Motown's The Lollipops, also of God a Mama and Love Anonymous. She's on the phone in about 2.5 minutes' time. But right now, let's have a listen to her debut single. This is The Lollipops on Detroit's Impact label. It's called Loving Good For You.

0: And live on the line, I've got Aranita Walker. Aranita, welcome to England.
1: Thank you for having me, huh?
0: Lovely. Now, do you prefer to be called Aranita or Tony? Because you go by both names, don't you?
1: It doesn't matter.
0: Okay, and before we go any further, I'd just like to express my gratitude to Richard Gilbert for putting us in touch. What a lovely guy.
1: Yeah.
0: Aranita, how did you get into the music business? I mean, you were singing from an early age, I suppose, in church, in high school?
1: Yeah, I think around 15 or so. I was really a loner when I was younger.
0: Okay.
1: And I started out by writing poems and things like that, And then I just started singing, put them to music, and I happened to be around a piano, and I started, you know, putting my words with my music.
0: Yeah.
1: And I didn't know that it was going to amount to anything. It just did it out of, I guess, loneliness,
0: creative.
1: You know?
0: Well, all right, I see.
1: myself, you know.
0: So how did you come to the attention of the Lollipops? Did you audition? Were you friends?
1: No. No, we used to go to this hall called the Franklin Settlement. That's where all the kids would go and hang out.
0: Uh-huh.
1: And we would go there and just sing, because I had met some guys that lived on the block, and we just used to stand on the corner, a couple of guys and my sister Joyce, and we would just start singing. And, you know, I was making up songs, and we would start putting the songs together and things like that. And then we started going to Franklin Settlement to rehearse and everything, and someone had came to my friend's house looking for me. Angie, she's one of the groups too.
0: All right.
1: And Allen.
0: Came
1: to her house looking for me. And he found me, and this guy, I think his name was Terry Lewis. He was an arranger. Somebody had told him about us. So he took me to meet Harry Balk.
0: Right. And of course, Harry Balk was the owner of Impact Records, wasn't he?
1: Right. Impact. Yeah.
0: Excellent.
1: And he immediately took us in the studio. But even before that began, you know, my group, we used to walk and just rehearse, just out of boredom, you know.
0: Mm-hmm.
1: And we happened to go to Motown. And I think it was Ron White. He heard us, and we went inside the studio, and we were singing, and he was playing the keyboard. And he told us to wait a minute. He went to get Smokey to hear us.
0: Yeah.
1: And then one of the guys in the group said, oh, we better get out of here. He's going to steal our song. So we left. So we just finished. That was the biggest mistakes we ever made right there.
0: Well, you got back there in a while, didn't you? But first, let's talk about the Impact days, please, because you mentioned Angela Allen and your sister, Joyce. Was that the three of you? Were you a trio?
1: Yeah, we were a trio, the Lollipops.
0: Right.
1: Yeah, we got that name from Harry.
0: Oh, I see. Now, of course, it's through Harry that you met Duke Browner.
1: Yes, Harry introduced him to us, but all my songs were already written before I met him.
0: All right.
1: And Terry, he was an arranger that Harry knew, and he the one took us to the studio and did arrangements on the songs.
0: Mm-hmm. And you cut a 45, you had a 45 released on the Impact label, and of course it sold really rather well, according to the B-side, which you wrote. I think it's Step Aside Baby. That was the flip. Two great sides, but I think that was the one that was picked up on local radio, wasn't it? That was the one that drove the sales.
1: Yeah, that was the one that they released here. It was out here, too. But it wasn't out for long. I don't know why, because I know people that had bought it already. So I don't know why it wasn't out long. And so I think all my music now is with Motown.
0: Yeah. That's right, because after Loving Good Feeling, backed with Step Aside Baby on Impact, the label was sold, wasn't it, to Motown? Berry Gordy bought it up.
1: Yes, Harry went in with the Motown, and he took me with him as a writer.
0: Yeah. Well, he took the Lollipops as a group along to Motown, didn't he?
1: He just took me.
0: Okay.
1: Harry just took me, and he took me down before Motown had moved to California.
0: Yeah.
1: He took me down and gave me my office, gave me an office and everything, and I was doing my writing as a staff writer there.
0: Lovely. So, I mean, was it a nice place to work at Motown? It must have been a hive of industry. A lot of creativity.
1: Yeah, very nice place to work.
0: Lovely. So the Lollipops released a single on Motown. They had several unreleased ones, which are crackers. I can't understand why they weren't released. But was it the same lineup then, the Lollipops, that released on VIP, that released on Impact?
1: Mm-hmm. Well, you know, I can't tell you too much about that because They didn't release our songs here. If they did release them anywhere else, we was unaware of it.
0: All right, because on the VIP label, they released a track called Cheating Is Telling On You, which you co-wrote with Duke Branner. Right. And
1: I wrote that.
0: He's credited as being written by yourself and Duke Branner. But you say you wrote it alone.
1: Duke, I don't know why you put his name on my songs. He didn't write not a word.
0: I'll give you a thousand guesses. Right. But you recorded several other tracks. Okay. Several other tracks at Motown that just never saw the light of day until recently came out on some Motown compilations of previously unreleased material.
1: Mm-hmm. So, I haven't been, I don't know anything about it, but I may have written about it, heard things written about it, but I didn't know. Nobody has contacted me about anything.
0: Yeah, that seems to be a familiar theme, I'm afraid, amongst artists when tracks get re-released. So you were a staff writer for Motown. Who else did you work with? Did you work alone?
1: Or? Oh yeah, I wrote alone. Yeah, and you know what? Like I said, it was about I had to be about 17, 18, 19, somewhere around in there. And they was paying me bi-weekly, and I was just writing songs. And I can't even tell you all the songs that I've written. I have written so many.
0: Wow!
1: Because I have over 3,000 songs in my catalog.
0: Only released one single on the Motown label, and then after Motown, then after the release in 1969, what happened to the Lollipops? Did you just disband?
1: They went on their separate ways. We went our separate ways, and but I never stopped writing. I just kept on writing because it's like the air I breathe.
0: Yeah, of course. Of course.
1: Yeah.
0: So. Did your contract come to an end at Motown then, or was it just a decision you'd wanted a change of scenery?
1: Well, when Motown left and went to California, they didn't take me. So
0: of course.
1: That. But I kept on writing just the same, and then I had started another group. Earlier our group was named the Salutations.
0: Oh, right.
1: That's when we first started. And then I met Bootsy Collins and Cynthia Gurdy. Me and her was together, and then we met Bootsy Collins together.
0: And joined, formed Godmama.
1: Yeah, writing songs for Don Davis at United Sound Studios.
0: Right, got you.
1: And, and then then we produced a CD called Godmama Here with Bootsy Collins.
0: Did you have a lot of fun making that?
1: We were on the road with them, with Bootsy, George Clinton.
0: Well, that must have been a wild time, because Bootsy and George are quite eccentric characters, aren't they? Quite colourful.
1: Mm-hmm. That was in 81. We was all on the road. Zapp was on the road. And we had a great time. And also Sly Stone.
0: Oh, yeah. Excellent.
1: Yeah, we wrote some lyrics to one of his songs, too.
0: All right. Because at the time, you were writing under the moniker of T-Baby.
1: Oh, yeah. That was my name. We all had our little stage name.
0: Yeah. Excellent, excellent. Because, of course, between...
1: It was really wonderful working with Bootsy, too.
0: Yeah. Between leaving Motown and hooking up with Bootsy, you were also writing for, writing for other artists such as Bobby Womack, David Ruffin, Johnny Taylor. So you were working, as you say, for George Clinton, Bootsy Collins, Maceo Parker through the 80s and into 1990 and so, after which you decided to go it alone, didn't you? Tell me about Anonymous, Love Anonymous.
1: Oh, I went to the bank to cash my check one day, and I ran to a lady. She was worked at the bank, and her name was Elaine Porter.
0: Okay.
1: And then, she said, "Didn't you, your name's Johnny?" I said, "Yeah." She said, "Did you go to Miller High School?" I said, "I sure did." She said, "Do you remember me?" I said, "Not really." Then she made me remember who she was. And I said, "Oh," she said, "You still writing?" I said, "Sure am." I said, "You still singing?" She said, "Yeah." We got together that week and we wrote the whole Anonymous album in one day.
0: Wow. Brilliant. Because there was a maxi CD, a cassette came out in 1993, wasn't there? Dippin' and State of Mind.
1: Oh, yeah. Mm-hmm.
0: Lovely. And then you followed that up 10 or 12 years later with Love Anonymous 2. And that is really a great piece of work, because, I mean, it takes in a mixture of genres, doesn't it? R&B, hip-hop, a little bit of jazz. I mean, Closer is a beautiful track on that CD. Beautiful.
1: I mean, everybody loved it. They played it on the radio, and yeah. they said it was the most requested song.
0: Yeah. Mm-hmm. Right. I wish you all the very best, and thank you very much. Talk to you soon.
1: All right. And thank you for inviting me to your show.
0: You're very, very welcome. Pleased to have you.
1: I sure appreciate everyone and all the people that still remember my music from the Lollipops. I appreciate you so much. Tell them I love them, too, and I can't wait to perform and do things with them for them, you know.
0: That'd be lovely. Thanks again for your time. What a lovely lady. Right, I'm going to play out now with a song that we've just been talking about. It's Love Anonymous, and it's Closer. Have a listen to this.

What a fabulous record. That's Love Anonymous 2 featuring Aranita Walker and a song called Closer. If you want to know more about Aranita, well, she's not really got very much of an internet presence, but she is a lovely lady, always willing to chat. Find her on the internet, on Facebook. How many people can there be called Aranita Walker? Ping her a message, just say hi and let her know that she's still appreciated. Around the world, she'll be chuffed to bits. Next up, Teddy Pendergrass.

That was originally by D.D. Warwick, you know, pay them no mind. And there's the Spinners giving it the Motown touch in 1970. I'm Eddie Crampton, this is 2 Hours of 70s Soul, Funk and Disco, and right now I'm going to stick with 1970 with a heart-wrenching song from Patti Hamilton and the Lovelines.

just goes to prove great soul music doesn't have to be expensive, does it? You'll pick a copy of that up for a fiver all day long on the fabulous little label coming out of New York City called Mainstream Records, which, to be fair, was primarily like a... Well, it got a foot in all camps. It had got Sarah Vaughan on its jazz output. It had got Janis Joplin on its psychedelic output. It had got Ted Nugent on its metal output. And it had got Alice Clark.

love her voice, you know, Alice Clark. If anybody asks me who my favouritest ever soul singer is going to be, I mean, people will say Aretha Franklin and Whitney Houston. I say it's either Alice Clark or Sandra Wright. I'm going to play some Sandra Wright in the second half of the show. Right now, to take us to the top of the hour, this is Terry Callier.